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11: The latest forecast now from the AM 800 Weather Center. We have a chance of more showers and the risk of a thunderstorm tonight. Wind from the south at 50 kilometers an hour, the low 14. Tomorrow, mix of sun and cloud, a windy high 23. Tomorrow night, showers and the risk of a thunderstorm, wind up to 80 kilometers an hour, the low 17, but temperatures rising to 20 by the morning. Then Thursday, a mix of sun and cloud with a chance of rain, the high 24.
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10: The latest forecast now from the AM 800 Weather Center. We have a chance of more showers and the risk of a thunderstorm tonight. Wind from the south at 50 kilometers an hour, the low 14. Tomorrow, mix of sun and cloud, a windy high 23. Tomorrow night, showers and the risk of a thunderstorm, wind up to 80 kilometers an hour, the low 17, but temperatures rising to 20 by the morning. Then Thursday, a mix of sun and cloud with a chance of rain, the high 24.
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1: The latest forecast now from the AM 800 Weather Center. We have a chance of more showers and the risk of a thunderstorm tonight. Wind from the south at 50 kilometers an hour, the low 14. Tomorrow, mix of sun and cloud, a windy high 23. Tomorrow night, showers and the risk of a thunderstorm, wind up to 80 kilometers an hour, the low 17, but temperatures rising to 20 by the morning. Then Thursday, a mix of sun and cloud with a chance of rain, the high 24.
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16: 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Bear with me, Lorraine. Sure. It's a good story. So after the Monaco Grand Prix, which is one of my favorites to watch, it's actually not that fun of a race ever, but just the excitement around it is such a legacy race. And then, of course, there's the harbor filled with yachts. And what people do is they walk around with their phones and they do these big, long walking tours on YouTube up and down the docks through the marina. And they show all of these yachts because the yachts are all open and showing off and all the things. And so it's just cool. And you hear the ocean sounds and you hear like the birds and the kids giggling and the waves lapping up against the yacht. So I love this. This is so much fun. Just let those roll on YouTube while I'm reading or working on stuff. And then, but automatically, of course, YouTube's algorithm kicks in. And then it's luxury car and supercar spotting videos start popping into it. So now I love those. And it's just great because all you hear is you hear kind of like vroom, vroom, as people in these rich places and they just go looking for supercars and videotape them drive by. There was a car club parade of old Porsche 356s that went by.

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7: The latest forecast now from the AM 800 Weather Center. We have a chance of more showers and the risk of a thunderstorm tonight. Wind from the south at 50 kilometers an hour, the low 14. Tomorrow, mix of sun and cloud, a windy high 23. Tomorrow night, showers and the risk of a thunderstorm, wind up to 80 kilometers an hour, the low 17, but temperatures rising to 20 by the morning. Then Thursday, a mix of sun and cloud with a chance of rain, the high 24.
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9: I appreciate the conversation this morning. It's been very interesting. We were just wrapping up when it comes to playdate invitations. A lot of parents turning it down because they don't feel like their child is safe with other parents. Your thoughts on a lot of texts coming in on this, and I want to get to them before we move on. This one here, Kyle, my grandchildren, ages 8 to 6, have playdates with classmates. The parents talk beforehand about any issues. The only sleepovers, we're saying, are with both sets of grandparents. Another one here, what bothers me is that you're babysitting grandkids. When you're babysitting grandkids, you keep getting texts. This is interesting. Did they eat? What did they eat? Did you put sunscreen on? What are you doing? In my day, you drop them off and said goodbye until you picked them up. Yeah, it must be different being a babysitter nowadays. I used to babysit back in the day, and I didn't have a parent like texting me or anything like that. You just hope for the best, and hopefully I knew what I was doing with your children. It's a really good point, actually. Laura saying this, Kyle, just coming in late on the subject, but you're not supposed to be friends with your kids. You're supposed to be their parent. Psychology has proved that they like boundaries to be put in place. So put them down. We've talked about that before, right? Not being best friends, I guess, with your child, making sure you are a parent. Yeah, it's great to have a great relationship with them. But you still have to be a parent. That is your job. Last one here. Morning, Kyle. Back in the day, absolutely, I would eat breakfast, play outside. We had lunch, then we play outside. Have dinner, then play outside. Back home when the streetlights came on. Now, absolutely not. Trust no one. And too much happening in this crazy world that we live in nowadays. And that's how we'll end it off because, yeah, I'm with you. There's a lot of truth. It's just a much different world nowadays, sadly. Let's talk about our top story yesterday. A pedestrian is in hospital with life-threatening injuries after being struck by a vehicle overnight. We were mentioning that emergency crews responded around 2:30 a.m. Sunday to the 1100 block of Ouellette Avenue, just south of Pine Street. Police say a 40-year-old woman was crossing the street mid-block when she was struck by an oncoming vehicle. Following the collision, the driver exited his vehicle and was reportedly assaulted by a man who had been accompanying the pedestrian. Now, the pedestrian was taken to hospital where she remains in critical condition. The driver

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17: From the National Newsroom of the Canadian Press, I'm Karen Rebo. The third and final day of the G7 summit is underway in Evian, France. Prime Minister Mark Carney took reporters' questions this morning at a gathering that comes as trade talks between Canada and the U.S. remain tense. While Carney and U.S. President Donald Trump don't have a formal one-on-one meeting scheduled at the summit, Carney says they've already spoken 7 or 8 times on all kinds of topics. Carney was overheard yesterday at lunch explaining to Trump Canada's plan to import a limited number of Chinese electric vehicles, a deal Trump had previously criticized.
18: He had asked me about it on China, and I explained to him what the deal. I mean, it was one of many interactions with him, and I was explaining the actual structure of the deal. You're familiar with it. I'm not surprised that the President of the United States doesn't follow every detail of every agreement that Canada has, and he likes the structure, actually. We had a follow-up conversation about it as well.
17: A wildfire evacuation order covering hundreds of properties in West Kelowna, B.C. was downgraded at dinner time last night, hours after it had been issued. Residents of 357 properties were allowed back home after a nearby wildfire that had been burning out of control was reclassified as being held. A total of 742 properties remain on evacuation alert. Residents are told to be ready to leave on short notice. It's been almost 5 years since a wildfire killed 2 people and nearly wiped the village of Lytton, B.C. off the map. Jennifer Toss, a counselor in the village of B.C.'s Fraser Canyon, has been critical of the costly recovery process. She says the grift of Lytton has grown into a systemic problem, due in part to what she sees as a lack of oversight by higher levels of government.
19: Inevitably, you have people that offer services and want to capitalize on it, you know, and sometimes well-intentioned, but they're making money. Unfortunately, the nature of the beast is that people see dollar signs and they want to capitalize on it.
17: And the Parole Board of Canada has rejected Canadian singer Jacob Hogarth's bid for full parole.
20: The parole board found the former Headley frontman and convicted sexual offender requires professional supervision. Its ruling released this week says Hogarth must test the progress he's made in prison more gradually. Instead, the board granted Hogarth 6 months of day parole at a halfway house and imposed a number of conditions. One is that he can't be in the presence of any girls under the age of 18 unless he's accompanied by a responsible adult approved by his parole officer. The 41-year-old singer is serving a 5-year prison sentence after he was found guilty in 2022 of sexual assault causing bodily harm against an Ottawa woman in a Toronto hotel room. Jason White, The Canadian Press.
17: This is The Canadian Press. In sports, Lionel Messi turns 39 next week, but he got to celebrate early by registering his first ever World Cup hat trick last night, sending his defending champion Argentina to a dominant 3-0 victory over Algeria in its group stage opener in Kansas City. Other games, Norway beat Iraq in Boston 4-1. Kylian Mbappe scored twice as France posted a 3-1 win over Senegal, and Austria won a World Cup game for the first time in 36 years. With a 3-1 win over Jordan. In baseball action, the Toronto Blue Jays scored a 6-1 victory over the Red Sox in Boston. George Springer had a 2-run home run, the 300th of his career. Home runs were also had by Davis Schneider and Andres Jimenez. In the American Hockey League Championship, the Toronto Marlies edged the visiting Chicago Wolves 1-0 to take a commanding 3-0 lead in the Calder Cup final. From the Canadian Press, I'm Karen Rebo.
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22: Now the latest forecast from the AM 800 Weather Center. We'll have a mix of sun and cloud for today. A windy high 23 with a humidex 25. Overnight showers and the risk of a thunderstorm. Wind up to 80 kilometers an hour. The low 17, but temperatures rising to 20 by the morning. Mix of sun and cloud tomorrow with a 40% chance of rain. Still windy, the high 24. And for Friday, mix of sun and cloud, slight chance of showers, the high 24.
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8: All right, mainly sunny to start. We're going to have clouds roll in later this morning, though. High of 24 or 75. And then tomorrow, cloudy, 60% chance of rain. Very windy tomorrow. Batten down the hatches, 23 or 73. Right now, 15 or 59.

0: Way back Windsor, Essex, a very important day in history today here in Windsor. It was June 17th, 1925 that the landscape of Windsor changed forever. That is the day the Chrysler Corporation of Canada officially incorporated, taking over the Maxwell Chalmers Motor Company. In their first year, 181 employees produced 4,500 cars in a facility that was 61,000 square feet. By 1929, the massive 280,000 square foot assembly plant opened on the outskirts of Windsor. That is the Windsor Assembly Plant, which is right in the middle of the city. Now, in 1928, divisions like Plymouth, DeSoto introduced, Dodge Brothers Canada and Graham Brothers were acquired, making Chrysler a full-line Canadian manufacturer. And when World War II erupted, the plant converted entirely to military production. Now we fast forward to 1982 and Chrysler transformed the Windsor plant. On November 2nd of 1983, the very first minivan rolled off the line. The Dodge Caravan, the Plymouth Voyager, didn't just change how families traveled, they made Windsor the minivan capital of the world.
1: There's nothing like them. And Chrysler backs them with a 5-year, 50,000-mile protection plan. Chrysler technology can give you the quality you demand. So can some of the others. But in the long run, if you buy theirs, you take the risk. If you buy ours, we do.
0: And we've been rolling ever since. How about that? That is Way Back Windsor Essex for today. We'll be back tomorrow with more history from Windsor Essex on AM 800.
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0: tomorrow the winds continue, so heads up. And tomorrow we'll see a high of 23 or 73.
1: Betting down the hedges.
0: So, yeah, watch out for those winds. Right now it is 16 or 61.
2: Just then I remembered, what's the day?
3: Oh, happy birthday!

0: All right, some birthday fun here on AM 800, and let's talk about who's celebrating. Do we have any belated to get to?
1: Yes, we do. Jim Segan turned 83. Happy belated birthday, Jim. And celebrating today, Carrie Lynn Boos.
0: I'll go Boosie.
1: Oh, would you go with an E?
0: I don't know.
1: Carrie Lynn Boos and her cousin Brandon Oliver.
0: Oh, okay.
1: Happy birthday to the two of you. Happy birthday, 83rd, to Carol Robinson. Happy 43rd birthday to Diane Devio. Happy 55th birthday to Jeff Gagneau. Happy 44th to Jennifer Dumichel. Happy 40th to twins Graham and Matthew Briscoe. Hope you both have a great day. Happy birthday to Andrea Demena, and happy 29th birthday, Adam B. Also, big happy birthday to my Aunt Sherry.
0: All right, Aunt Sherry listening this morning.
1: She's one of our early morning listeners. I hope she has a great day. Can't wait to see you soon.
0: Good stuff, Aunt Sherry. Lisa Kuchar is 51. Dave DeLuzio, good friend of the program. He's the general manager, head pro over at Roseland. 52 today. Logan Myers is 24. We got no relation to Duncan Meyer. Tim Malosh is 55. Mark Staub celebrating a birthday. Layla Bell Reno is 4. Teresa Shepley, happy birthday. We have Adam Barresi, who's celebrating, and Owen Wheelland is 16 today.
1: All right, celebrating we've got some anniversaries here. Yes, Daniel and Nicole Germanis. Happy anniversary to you guys. Happy 29th anniversary to Mike and Vicky Winans. Happy 26th anniversary to Julie and Dominic Cristofanelli. And I think that's it. I think that's all we got today.
0: That's all? Okay. Well, that's good. That's enough. It's enough on this June the 17th. And also a text coming in. Congratulations, class of 2026 at Bell River District High School as they graduate today. Today is graduation day.
1: Ooh.
0: You can't graduate on a Wednesday. What about the rest of the week?
1: That's what you call a pack it in.
0: Oh.
1: Thursday, Friday.
0: Oh, kind of like what we do on our show on Fridays.
1: Yeah. Oh, yeah. After you graduate. Well, I mean, what do you? You already graduated. Yeah,
0: that's right. You put in your 4 years. That's good enough.
1: Were those not the absolute best days at school, though?
0: Yes.
1: Like,
0: yes.
1: You're no stress as students. You're hanging out with your friends. You're probably the TV cart is getting rolled in and the movie's getting put on and you're just sitting there
0: hanging out with your friends. Yeah. I don't know. Do they even do that, or everybody just like doesn't even go anymore?
1: Well, maybe that's what happens.
0: We're going to be talking to a student from Cardinal Carter tomorrow who won a big scholarship as well. Naomi Georges is going to join us tomorrow at this time and talk about this this really historic scholarship for a student in this area. So we'll do that tomorrow morning at this time here on AM 800.
1: Hey, you know who we didn't shout out yesterday for their birthday? Verner's.
0: Oh, Verner's birthday. Yeah, Verner's aging very well.
1: Yeah. Verner's, the ginger ale, turned 160 years old. Verner's is still my favorite pop.
0: Would you go Verner's over Canada Dry if you were changing choosing an ale?
1: Yes.
0: No, I agree, Steve. No.
2: Ugh, yuck.
0: Ginger ale all the way.
1: Come on.
0: Canada Dry. Yes, with some saltines. I don't feel well, and put some Bob Barker on TV and some Price is Right. Thank you.
1: No, I love the taste of Verner's.
0: I don't like the burn.
1: I don't like the burn
0: from the Verner's. Canada Dry doesn't have that.
1: Oh, I love that. That's like my favorite part of it.
0: Okay, Verner's or Canada Dry, 792-2559. You want the hard-hitting news and information? You got it right here on the Mike and Meg Extravaganza every morning, 6 till 10. Informal poll, Canada Dry, Verner's. Happy birthday, Verner's, 160.
1: That's incredible.
0: Who is that old guy with the beard on the Verner's? Like, where'd he come from?
1: Well, I think it was James Verner was the guy that started it. James Verner, he originally made available by Detroit pharmacist

0: James Verner in 1866. So I'm assuming the guy is James.
1: Yeah, Detroit's Eastern Market.
0: Oh, I could go for one right now.
1: Okay, we'll find you a Verner's. I'm going to have we'll get two Canada Dries, one for me, one for producer Steve, and we'll enjoy the news coming up next. And the OPP is cracking down not on Verner's, but on this. We'll find out next.
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19: It's 8 o'clock.
1: Sixteen degrees in Windsor, Essex. Sunny with increasing clouds today. A high of 24, 75 Fahrenheit. 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Coming up, stunt driver pinched on the expressway and the end of an era for hockey in Canada. But first, budget approved at the Windsor-Essex Catholic District School Board. The budget for the 2026-27 school year contains more than $356 million in spending and projects a surplus of more than $32 million. The board is projecting enrollment for this fall at 23,250 students, an increase of 325 compared with this past year. That means 18 teachers will be added, along with 4 child and youth workers, 3 early childhood educators, a principal and vice principal, and 18 educational assistants. The budget must be submitted to the Ministry of Education before the end of the month for provincial review and approval. Meantime, the outgoing director of education with the Catholic School Board says the school board is in good shape as she gets set to retire. Imelda Burney took part in her final board meeting Tuesday, crediting collaboration between trustees and senior staff for the progress and the hope that it continues under incoming director John Ulichny.
20: Just continue to be collaborative in making sure you value the input of your senior team members. Do a lot of listening and basically serve in the role that you've been, you know, entrusted with.
1: Burney began teaching in 1987. And the following year was hired by the Catholic Board, where 5 years ago she became its first female director. Burney will retire August 1st. A 19-year-old man will be walking for at least the next 30 days. Windsor police nabbed him for doing 164 kilometers per hour on the ECR Expressway near Central Avenue Monday Friday night. The driver's vehicle has been impounded for 14 days, his license suspended for 30 days. AM 800 News Time is 8:03, sunny with increasing cloud for today, the high of 24. Drivers, listen up. Essex County OPP has launched a campaign called Stop, Look, Live. Constable Stephanie Karen says the message is simple. Come to a complete stop at every intersection.
5: Failing to stop fully, you know, commonly referred to as a rolling stop, it may appear to save time, but it significantly increases the risk of a collision. And in many cases, these decisions are made in seconds, but can result in consequences, obviously, that can last a lifetime.
1: OPP say to look carefully in all directions before proceeding and eliminate any distractions in your vehicle. Failing to come to a complete stop can result in a fine of $110 and 3 demerit points. Do not toss used medical sharps in your recycling bins. The Health Product Stewardship Association and Circular Materials are launching a campaign to clarify what belongs in curbside blue boxes and what should go back to a pharmacy. Kristen Romilly is program director at the association and says pharmacies across Ontario accept medical sharps for disposal.
19: At time of prescription, if you are in need of a medical sharp, you can receive a sharps container free of charge. And once that sharps container is full, you can return it to a participating community pharmacy for safe disposal.
1: Romilly says the used medical sharps are a hazard for those who are sorting blue box recycling material by hand. The annual Strays on Street Corners has raised more than $88,000 for the Windsor Essex County Humane Society. Executive Director Lynette Bain says more than 240 volunteers hit major intersections across Windsor, Bell River, Kingsville, and Amherstburg last weekend, collecting donations from drivers.
21: We had a record number of intersections on Saturday, which turned out to be such a great day for us. The weather was unbelievable. It was beautiful. And Saturday morning alone, we raised over $21,000.
1: Bain says the money comes at a critical time for the Humane Society as the shelter heads into its busiest season. And after nearly 75 years on CBC, Hockey Night in Canada will not return to the network next season. A sub-licensing agreement with Rogers Communication that allowed CBC to continue airing NHL games expired at the end of the Stanley Cup playoffs. Longtime broadcaster Dick Irvin Jr. says Hockey Night in Canada was part of the fabric of everyday life for many Canadians.
22: If you're a hockey fan, it was just part of your life. You tuned in Hockey Night in Canada every Saturday night, and it was just something that everybody did from coast to coast to coast.
1: Irvin is now 94 years old. When he retired, he was the longest serving member of Hockey Night in Canada on television, with a broadcasting career spanning from 1966 to 1999. The Amy Hedberg News Poll question, are you upset that Hockey Night in Canada has come to an end on CBC? Let us know at AM800CKLW.com. Yesterday we asked if you have traveled to the U.S. in the past 12 months. Of more than 1,400 responses, 61% say no. AM 800 News Time is 8:06. 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
23: Canada's main stock index hit a new high for a third day yesterday. Toronto's S&P TSX was up 113, closing at 35,389. In New York, the Dow climbed by 328. The Nasdaq, however, slipped 307. Asian markets this morning were mixed. In Tokyo, the Nikkei was up 497, but the Hang Seng in Hong Kong was down 181. Our dollar is trading at 71.42 U.S. Prime Minister Mark Carney says he's had several informal chats with U.S. President Donald Trump at the G7. The two leaders have not had an official bilateral meeting, but have discussed Canada's plan to import Chinese electric vehicles. Carney says Trump likes the plan. Sticking with trade, the fate of CUSMA remains uncertain. Canada and Mexico say they want the deal extended to 2042, but Trump isn't keen on renewal. Experts say a sudden U.S. exit is unlikely given North American industry ties. And Alberta's new finance minister will speak today at the Calgary Chamber of Commerce. From the Canadian Press Business Desk, I'm Aaron Sousa.
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1: 808, and here we go on a Wednesday, Fish Fly Wednesday. Not Ew. Fish Fry, Fish Fly Wednesday. We're hearing from so many people in southern parts of the county, in Kingsville, in Leamington, and parts in between, that the fish flies have all of a sudden taken over in the last 12 hours or so.
24: Yeesh. Okay, weather forecast for today, high at 24 or 75, mainly sunny. We'll see some clouds roll in later this morning. Tonight, low of 16 or 61. They're calling for showers tonight. Actually, we just got a message from Austin from Advanced Weather saying, morning, guys, decent chance for some strong to severe storms tonight during the late evening hours. Looks like torrential downpours, hail, strong winds, and the risk of an isolated tornado. Most likely window is about 8 p.m. to 1 a.m. Not everyone may see a storm either. Great information from our guy, Austin. And, yeah, Environment Canada saying 30 to 40 millimeters of rain, winds up to 80 kilometers an hour tonight. Thursday, tomorrow, 23 or 73 Fahrenheit, 60% chance of showers. And Friday, we're looking at a high of 24 or 75. The current temperature right now, it is 17 degrees out there. That is 63 Fahrenheit.

0: Way back Windsor, Essex, a very important day in history today here in Windsor. It was June 17th, 1925, that the landscape of Windsor changed forever. That is the day the Chrysler Corporation of Canada officially incorporated, taking over the Maxwell Chalmers Motor Company. In their first year, 181 employees produced 4,500 cars in a facility that was 61,000 square feet. By 1929, the massive 280,000 square foot assembly plant opened on the outskirts of Windsor. That is the Windsor Assembly Plant, which is right in the middle of the city. Now, in 1928, divisions like Plymouth, DeSoto introduced, Dodge Brothers Canada, and Graham Brothers were acquired, making Chrysler a full-line Canadian manufacturer. And when World War II erupted, the plant converted entirely to military production. Now we fast forward to 1982, and Chrysler transformed the Windsor plant. On November 2nd of 1983, the very first minivan rolled off the line. The Dodge Caravan, the Plymouth Voyager, didn't just change how families traveled, they made Windsor the minivan capital of the world.
1: There's nothing like them. And Chrysler backs them with a 5-year, 50,000-mile protection plan. Chrysler technology can give you the quality you demand. So can some of the others. But in the long run, if you buy theirs, you take the risk. If you buy ours, we do.
0: And we've been rolling ever since. How about that? That is Way Back Windsor, Essex for today. We'll be back tomorrow with more history from Windsor, Essex on AM 800.
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0: Paul McDonald joining us now as we take a look at what's happening around the world. I just saw this clip. This is from Mark Carney in that news conference he had at the G7 just a few minutes ago. Somebody asked him if he wished Donald Trump a happy birthday.
1: I wish him a happy birthday. He's very pleased. I did give him a present and he likes it a lot.
0: So he said, I did give him a present. He likes it a lot, but it's not gold.
2: What would you get Donald Trump for his birthday?
3: I think you get a McDonald's gift card.
0: Right? McDonald's gift card. That's a good call. Yeah. Let's get suggestions. What would you give Donald Trump for his birthday? 519-792-2559.
3: New toupee?
2: Okay,
0: new
2: good
0: toupee,
2: one.
0: Yeah.
2: I would get him one of those things that you slip your shoes on with. Like the plastic.
0: Yeah, he's getting older.
2: Heel slips.
3: Yeah, but maybe just get him those new Skechers slip-ons.
2: That's a good idea. Yep, you could get him those.
0: Yep, that's a good call. These are all good ideas. 519-792-2559.
3: He likes to nap, so,
0: He likes social media. Maybe we get him a tablet.
3: One of those neck pillows. What do you think?
2: Good one.
3: Yeah.
2: Yep. Maybe I would get him like a
3: new red hat.
2: Maybe one that was like made in the U.S. I would get him a big.
0: How about a clue? I'd like to give him a clue.
2: I thought we're talking about tangible things.
0: Oh, I see.
2: You know.
0: Okay.
2: Mm. What about a big piece of chocolate that is sculpted like him?
0: He would love that.
2: He would, anything about him.
0: Yeah, and it'd have to have like a gold ribbon on it or something like that. All right, Paul McDonald is up next, and you're going to talk about OPP cracking down on the road, so you got more on that story coming up.
3: Yeah, it's basically when you come up to an intersection, stop,
0: okay,
3: look, and live. Okay.
0: Stop. Look and live. I like that.
3: Yeah. Get rid of the rolling stops. And I see it. We see it in the city all the time. The four-way stops in Forest Glade. I see those rolling stops all the time.
2: You mean the stoptional?
3: The stoptional. Mm-hmm. Yes. Yeah.
0: I'm guilty. I have to admit, I never make a full stop at a stop sign unless there's people walking across or there's traffic coming. But I'm guilty of the rolling stop as anybody.
2: I think. I come to a dead stop all the time. I think it's from living out in the county. And if you don't come to a full stop at one of those county roads, you could get smoked, right? If you're
0: not
2: really
0: careful. Yeah.
2: Well, okay.
0: Oh. Enough of the stereotypes.
2: Traffic.
0: Okay.
2: Yeah.
0: Generational Joust, everybody's favorite weekly game. And if you've never heard this before, it is well worth the stay. We'll do it next on AM 800.
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3: 18 degrees in Windsor, Essex. Sunny with increasing clouds for today. The high of 24, 75 Fahrenheit. I'm Paul McDonald, AM 800 News. Coming up, stunt driver pinched on the expressway and the end of an era for hockey in Canada. But first, trustees on the Windsor-Essex Catholic District School Board have approved the budget for the upcoming school year. It contains more than $356 million in spending and projects a surplus of more than $32 million. Enrollment for the fall is projected at 23,250 students, an increase of 325 from this past year. The outgoing director of education says the Catholic District School Board is in good shape as she gets ready to retire. Imelda Burney took part in her final board meeting Tuesday, crediting collaboration between trustees and senior staff for the progress and the hope it continues under incoming director John Ulichny.
17: Just continue to be collaborative in making sure you value the input of your senior team members. Do a lot of listening and basically serve in the role that you've been, you know, entrusted with.
3: Burney began her teaching career in 1987 and the following year was hired by the Catholic Board, where 5 years ago she became the first female director. Burney will retire August 1st. Windsor police have charged a 19-year-old man with stunt driving. Traffic enforcement clocked a vehicle going 164 kilometers per hour on the EC Row Expressway near Central Avenue Monday night. The man's vehicle has been impounded for 14 days, his license suspended for 30 days. Drivers, listen up. Essex County OPP has launched a campaign called Stop, Look, Live. Constable Stephanie Karen says the message is simple. Come to a complete stop at every intersection.
18: Failing to stop fully, you know, commonly referred to as a rolling stop, it may appear to save time, but it significantly increases the risk of a collision. And in many cases, these decisions are made in seconds, but can result in consequences, obviously, that can last a lifetime.
3: OPP say to look carefully in all directions before proceeding and eliminate any distractions in your vehicle. Failing to come to a complete stop can result in a fine of $110 and 3 demerit points. AM 800 News time is 9:33. Sunny with increasing cloud today, a high of 24. Do not toss used medical sharps in your recycling bin. The Health Product Stewardship Association and Circular Materials are launching a campaign to clarify what belongs in curbside blue boxes and what should go back to a pharmacy. Kristen Romilly is program director at the association and says pharmacies across Ontario accept medical sharps for disposal.
19: At time of prescription, if you are in need of a medical sharp, you can receive a sharps container free of charge. And once that sharps container is full, you can return it to a participating community pharmacy for safe disposal.
3: Romilly says the used medical sharps are a hazard for those who are sorting blue box recycling material by hand. The problem is set to grow, with about 3 million Canadians now injecting GLP-1s like Ozempic at home. The annual Strays on Street Corners has raised more than $88,000 for the Windsor-Essex County Humane Society. Executive Director Lynette Baines says more than 240 volunteers hit major intersections across Windsor, Bell River, Kingsville, and Emmitsburg last weekend, collecting donations from drivers. Baines says the money comes at a critical time for the Humane Society as the shelter heads into its busiest season. And a media advocacy group says the end of NHL broadcasts on CBC television raises questions about public access to Canadian culture. Friends of Canadian Media is calling on policymakers to consider rules to prevent major cultural and sporting events from moving exclusively behind paywalls. Sportsnet and the CBC announced that NHL broadcasts will not return to the public broadcaster next season, ending nearly a 75-year run. The Amy Hedberg News Poll question, are you upset that a hockey night in Canada has come to an end on CBC? Let us know at AM800CKLW.com. 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Let's get an update on business now.
20: Canada's main stock index hit a new high for a third day yesterday. Toronto's S&P TSX was up 113, closing at 35,389. In New York, the Dow climbed by 328. The Nasdaq, however, slipped 307. Asian markets this morning were mixed. In Tokyo, the Nikkei was up 497, but the Hang Seng in Hong Kong was down 181. Our dollar is trading at 71.42 U.S. Prime Minister Mark Carney says he's had several informal chats with U.S. President Donald Trump at the G7. The two leaders have not had an official bilateral meeting, but have discussed Canada's plan to import Chinese electric vehicles. Carney says Trump likes the plan. Sticking with trade, the fate of CUSMA remains uncertain. Canada and Mexico say they want the deal extended to 2042, but Trump isn't keen on renewal. Experts say a sudden U.S. exit is unlikely given North American industry ties. And Alberta's new finance minister will speak today at the Calgary Chamber of Commerce. From the Canadian Press Business Desk, I'm Aaron Sousa.
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2: Good morning, 9:37. Coming to the end of our show, Kyle Horner coming up next. 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So go to stclaircollege.ca for all the information.
0: Well, it is going to cloud up as the day goes on. High of 24, 75. Looks like some rain and storms overnight tonight. Going to get very windy down to 16. And then tomorrow, cloudy, 60% chance of rain. And windy again in 23 or 73. Right now, it's 18, 64 Fahrenheit.

0: NBC. And so if you were a sports fan or just like some of the shows,
1: if you're a sports
0: that's on
1: fan,
0: those TV,
1: you already have cable,
0: you have some
1: or streaming.
2: Okay, but
1: it
2: that's
1: doesn't
2: the issue
1: matter.
2: To me.
1: It's more the nostalgia of all this is why people are upset that Hockey Night in Canada has been on CBC for 70 something years and we're losing that part of our Canadian fabric. That's why there's like 1-3% of people that actually only have over the air TV in the entire country. And how many of those are sports fans that want to watch hockey? And I get it in the play, but like, oh no, I'm going to miss out on watching Calgary and Seattle on Saturday night. Who cares?
2: No, I see. That's what I kind of disagree with, because you're right. Sports fans do. They've already subscribed to this and I get that. But you know, like Edmonton or whatever in the finals, you had a lot of Canadians that came out and were watching for the first time. And I think that was the brilliance of the hockey being so accessible for so long, is you did introduce a lot of people to something that they hadn't seen before.
0: Well, and to me, there's a lot of us Canadians that are scattered throughout the country. I mean, my brother-in-law, he's from Calgary. He watches Calgary Flames. I know there's a lot of listeners that are Oilers fans that watch Oilers. Like, you can't get our traditional sport. The fabric of Canada is hockey, whether you watch sports or not.
1: And it's
0: and
1: on
0: you,
1: Sportsnet.
0: You can't get that
2: for
0: now.
2: A bunch of money.
0: For a ton of money, especially
1: if
0: you're
1: streaming.
0: It's not
1: a ton of money. Most people have access to Sportsnet if you're a sport. I don't buy this.
0: Cable's
1: this is
0: very
1: all nostalgia.
0: Expensive.
1: Well, it is, but most people have it, and the only way things are going to change is if people stop subscribing to all these streaming platforms and to cable. So obviously people can still afford it if they're buying the subscriptions.
2: I'm with you, Kyle. I think this is dismantling Canadian heritage.
1: Same with ticket prices. Every stadium and arena I see is full. But people are complaining about ticket prices. Somebody's still buying the tickets.
2: But I think that there's a cost to the general public to that. Like, I think there's a cost to this. I think the cost is that if you are low income and you won't have access to this.
0: I think it's a class thing. You know, we've really lost the middle class to me in Canada, and the ticket part of that really shows. Because I haven't been to a sporting event in a very long time, like an elite sporting event. I can't afford that. Yeah. Ain't going to the World Cup, no way.
1: Okay, all right. I think some good chatter coming up.
2: Oh yeah,
1: on the Kyle Horner extravaganza. We're back tomorrow morning, and we'll be there from the all new time, 6 a.m. till 10. We're on now, Meg, on CTV Windsor and AM 800.
2: I roll
1: theater. We'll see you tomorrow.
2: Okay, bye. Then I look at you.
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0: A drop in Canada's population. But first, keep an eye on the sky. Environment Canada warning preparedness meteorologist Jean-Philippe Bégin says showers and thunderstorms are on the way today, along with very strong southwest winds.
1: Winds will also increase this evening with the potential for gusts in excess of 100 kilometers per hour in the strongest thunderstorms. So there's a possibility that a severe thunderstorm watch will be issued today, which would signal a potential for severe thunderstorm in your area.
0: Bégin says we could also see up to 50 millimeters or just under 2 inches of rain. Two men are facing nearly a dozen fraud-related charges following an investigation by Windsor Police. Investigators say a suspect tried to open an account at a bank in the 3700 block of Tecumseh Road East near Central Avenue this week. Police say employees noticed the identification documents, including a passport and permanent resident card, appeared to be fraudulent, and the suspect ran from the bank. He was arrested by officers after a brief foot chase. A similar fraud was reported at a bank in the 3800 block of Dougal Avenue about an hour later. A 35-year-old and a 26-year-old have been charged with several counts, including fraud under $5,000 and uttering a forged document. AM 800 News Time is 11:02. Showers and thunderstorms on the way with a high today of 24. Checking the markets, the TSX up 151 points. The Dow up 118 points. The Nasdaq down 8 points. Gold has risen more than $4 in trading this morning to $4,359 U.S. an ounce. Oil is up nearly $3 at $78.14 U.S. a barrel, our dollar lower at 71.34 cents U.S. A stop sign means stop. It doesn't mean slow down. Essex County OPP have launched a campaign to remind drivers to come to a full and complete stop at every intersection. Constable Stephanie Karen says it doesn't take much to completely impact your life.
2: Even in familiar areas or low traffic conditions, you know, risk can be present. A vehicle approaching at a speed, a cyclist entering the roadway, you know, even a momentary lapse in your attention quickly leads to a collision.
0: The campaign called Stop, Look, Live urges drivers to ditch the rolling stop and carefully scan in all directions before proceeding. The fine for failing to stop to come to a complete stop is $110 and 3 demerit points. And Statistics Canada estimates the population edged lower in the first quarter of this year as the number of non-permanent residents dropped.
3: The agency estimated the population at just over 41,417,000 on April 1st. That's down about 55,000 people from the start of the year. The decrease came as the preliminary number of non-permanent residents fell by nearly 118,000 people in the first 3 months of the year. Canada welcomed some 83,000 permanent immigrants in the first quarter. Brenda Molina Navidad, The Canadian Press.
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0: Now the forecast from the AM 800 Weather Center. Showers at times heavy today. Risk of a thunderstorm late this afternoon. We could see 5 to 10 millimeters of rain with south wind to 20 kilometers per hour, the high of 24. Showers ending overnight. Cloudy with a 60% chance of showers before morning. Risk of a thunderstorm this evening and after midnight. Could see another 30 to 40 millimeters of rain with gusty southwest winds upwards of 100 kilometers per hour, the low of 16. Cloudy with showers tomorrow. Gusty west wind to 70 kilometers per hour, the high of 23. We're at 20 Celsius right now. That's 68 Fahrenheit. I'm Paul McDonald, AM 800 News.
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12: 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You can do that with the scarf, right? Everybody holds up their scarf. That was like in the Argentina game yesterday. Everybody holding up the Argentina scarf, celebrating. I like that kind of tradition. Everybody standing up with it. I will say, too, it's cool to see, I guess, the Europeans appreciate America, or kind of the North American culture, where the Scottish fans, I don't know if you saw the video of it, they took over Fenway Park over the weekend because Scotland was playing Haiti in Boston. And so they took over Fenway Park. It was the English fans yesterday. They went to a rodeo in Fort Worth because England is playing in Houston today. And so the English fans did like a rodeo, and, you know, they were singing kind of their songs and different things like that. They brought England to Texas, which is very different. It was really cool to see. And I think that's kind of, I guess, one of the special things about the World Cup, you know, seeing some of the other cultures appreciate North America. That's cool. I'm really enjoying it, I'll tell you that. Don't forget, too, live FIFA coverage on CTV during the normal news time at 6 p.m. You can still watch it. You're able to watch it at 6 p.m. news on ctvwindsor.ca or on the CTV News app. Of course, you can listen to it here on AM 800 as well. So you can have the soccer game on and still watch or listen to the news. You can do it all, right? It's like some of us sports fans, where we have the hockey game on, you got the football game on, basketball game on. You're just juggling different TVs and different things like that. So do it with soccer and news.
14: But can't do it with Hockey Night in Canada.
12: Can't do it with Hockey Night in Canada. Great segue. Well, great segue. You can have my job. Sadly, though, it is a major shock for Canadians, the loss of Hockey Night in Canada on CBC. It's gone. Our heritage, our tradition, I mentioned in the crosstalk there with Mike and Meg, whether you're a hockey fan or not, it is woven in our culture. It's taken away. It's been taken away from us, especially for a lot of you, like that one texter having the having her 89-year-old mother that likes to watch Hockey Night in Canada so she can talk about it with her grandkids. Can't do that anymore unless you're going to pay for Sportsnet or pay for some of those streaming services. It's not free anymore. We've lost a little bit of Canada. We're going to have that discussion coming up next here on the Kyle Horner Show on AM 800.
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12: 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Perfect sponsor because the rain is coming. Sean, the cushion report guy out there in the LaSalle community group, he's saying rain in 3 hours. It's coming in 3 hours, so a heads up on that. I don't think I'm playing volleyball tonight. It is mainly sunny out there right now, though, but those clouds are rolling in. And, rain starts about 3 hours. You got a high of 24, the humidex 26 or 79. UV index 8 or very high while the sun is out there. Showers ending overnight, then cloudy with a 60% chance of showers. Risk of a thunderstorm this evening and after midnight. Local amount, about 30 to 40 millimeters. Wind out of the south, but it's going to be strong. You got gusts 50, 80 kilometers an hour, a low 16 or 61. Thursday, cloudy with a 60% chance of showers. Strong wind gusts tomorrow as well, 40 to 70 kilometers an hour, high 23. The humidex 27, that's 81. Cloudy periods tomorrow night, low 14, 57. Kicking off the weekend, big weekend. So much to do. Mix of sunny cloud on Friday, high 24 or 75. I got sunny and 20 right now, that's 68.
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1: 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Sun is still out there, but the clouds are rolling in. Rain in about 3 hours. It's a high 24, the humidex 26 or 79. Showers ending overnight, then cloudy with a 60% chance of showers. You got a risk of a thunderstorm thrown in there. Evening and after midnight, local amount of rain about 30 to 40 millimeters. Strong winds to gusts up to 50, 80 kilometers an hour. It's low 16, 61. Cloudy on Thursday, 60% chance of showers. You got a high of 23, the humidex 27 or 81. Cloudy period tomorrow night, low 14, 50. Friday to kick off the weekend, a mix of sun and cloud with a 30% chance of showers, high 24 or 75. The weekend looks nice. Of course, Sunday is Father's Day, but Saturday and Sunday, both days, a mix of sun and cloud, high 25 and high of 26. Sunny and 21 right now, that's 70.
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17: It's 12 o'clock.
18: 20 degrees in Windsor, Essex. A special weather statement in effect because of strong storms later today. The high, 24. I'm Kathy McMahon, AM 800 News. This report brought to you by the Paradise Breakaway, All-Star, and Power Play Gaming Centers in Windsor and Lakeshore. Coming up, potential cuts to Homeless Hub in Leamington and soccer watch parties in Windsor. But first, 11 fraud-related charges have been laid against two men. Windsor police were called to a bank on Tecumseh Road East Monday morning after learning a man tried to open an account using a fake passport and permanent resident card. Employees got wind of this scheme and a 35-year-old suspect fled but was tracked down by police a short distance away. Just an hour later, police say there was a similar incident at a bank on Dougal where a fraudulent passport was used to open an account. A 26-year-old was arrested. Service cuts to the Essex County Homelessness Hub will be discussed tonight at County Council. A new report shows a $140,000 shortfall tied to rising costs and the loss of 70.

0: Hey, Environment Canada has issued a special weather statement warning that up to 50 millimeters of rain or just under 2 inches could fall. Warning preparedness meteorologist Jean-Philippe Bégin says storms will begin later today, which will bring very strong wind.
1: Winds will also increase this evening with the potential for gusts in excess of 100 kilometers per hour in the strongest thunderstorms. So there's a possibility that a severe thunderstorm watch will be issued today, which would signal a potential for severe thunderstorm in your area.
0: Bégin says strong winds will continue even when the heaviest rain and storms have passed. There's also a chance of more rain tomorrow. Herbicide will be sprayed starting next week to control wild parsnips in Windsor. That work will begin Monday in the Little River Corridor and Ojibwe Prairie Complex. Wild parsnips is a noxious weed that has chemicals that can cause painful blisters, burns, and dermatitis when the sap is touched, then exposed to sunlight. The herbicide application will continue until the end of July. Canada is back on the FIFA World Cup soccer pitch tomorrow. Windsor is hosting a watch party at City Hall with free food and activities. Thousands of people are expected. Manager of Parks, Recreation and Facilities Programming, Samantha Magalis, says Big Daddy's Barbecue will be there.
2: We will be giving away 500 free hot dogs while supplies last both days. So that's exciting. So get there early and you can get yourself a free hot dog. We also will have, on one day, we will be giving away 500 bags of cotton candy, and another day we'll be giving away 500 bags of popcorn from What's Poppin'.
0: Large screens will be set up for the 3 o'clock game tomorrow between Switzerland and Bosnia-Herzegovina and will remain up for the 6 p.m. Canada game against Qatar. There will be another watch party on Friday for games involving the U.S. and Australia, then Scotland versus Morocco. The federal finance minister says Prime Minister Mark Carney's praise for a preliminary agreement between the U.S. and Iran is to end the war is a game changer. Speaking to reporters in Ottawa, François-Philippe Champagne says it is good news for the global economy.
3: We have seen since the war in Iran a lot of volatility, which has translated into affordability issues in all the G7 countries.
0: Ottawa says Canada will do what it can to help implement the peace deal between the United States and Iran. Time now for the AM800 Business Report. Canada Pension Plan Investment Board says it is committing up to $1 billion in its strategic partnership with Control S Data Centers. That is a data center operator in India. Under the partnership, CPP Investments will invest $588 million to acquire an 8.2% stake in Control S. The investment manager has also committed up to $441 million to form a joint venture with Control S to develop data centers across India. On the markets, Dow Jones up 161 points. NASDAQ has risen 13. TSX has gained 205. Gold higher at $43.97 U.S. an ounce. Oil up at $75.67 U.S. a barrel. And the Canadian dollar lower at 71.27 cents U.S. AM 800 News Time, 206. The forecast next.
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6: It's 3 o'clock.
7: -21 degrees in Windsor, Essex. A special weather statement continues. We have storms today with the high 24. I'm Kathy McMahon, AM 800 News. Couple traffic notes. There are two crashes in Windsor, one on Walker near Provincial, the other on Tecumseh Road East at Lauzon Road. Expect delays. Coming up, two bank frauds in Windsor and lots of rain coming. But first, the local public school board is in the black. The draft $563 million operating budget was presented to trustees last night. It shows a $185,000 surplus. The board is projecting nearly 1,200 fewer students, which CEO Vicki Houston says may result in job losses.
8: There's a reduction in certain areas. It doesn't mean they're going to be without a job. So I don't want the public to believe that teachers are losing their jobs. We're not there. We're still in the thick of staffing right now. So they may be reallocated to somewhere else.
7: Because of the decrease in enrollment, the board is eligible for $5.1 million in bridge funding to help adjust cost structures. Trustees will meet June 23rd to approve the budget. Cuts may be coming to the Essex County Homelessness Hub in Leamington. A report to County Council tonight shows a $140,000 shortfall because of rising costs and because one-time federal funding of $70,000 is coming to an end, which is distributed by Windsor. The city's Commissioner of Human and Health Services, Dana Palladino, told AM 800's The Kyle Horner Show that Windsor provides more than 10% of its homelessness funding to the county.
9: 10% when their homelessness population as a whole makes up less than 6%. So in terms of percentages and fairness, I mean, just very high level, they are getting sort of, you know, just based on numbers alone, they are getting a disproportionate share to their benefit.
7: To address the funding shortfall, county councillors will be asked to cut the overnight program for 2 months this summer and eliminate weekend day services. Palladino says the city wants to track where people are coming from to better understand movement into Windsor. Two young people have been arrested after a stabbing in West Windsor. Police were called to the area of Huron Church and Tecumseh Road West around 11 yesterday morning and learned a group of youths arranged to meet for a fight. During the altercation, one of the suspects pulled out a knife and stabbed an 18-year-old who suffered non-life-threatening injuries. Charges include assault with a weapon and possession of a weapon for a dangerous purpose. Two men face 11 fraud-related charges following an investigation in Windsor. Police were called to a bank on Tecumseh Road East Monday morning for a report of a fraud in progress and learned a suspect tried to open an account using fake ID. When employees discovered the passport was fraudulent, the man fled but was tracked down by officers and the 35-year-old was arrested. An hour later, there was a similar incident at a bank on Dougal. A 26-year-old is charged in that case. Be prepared for strong storms expected to hit the region today. Environment Canada has issued a special weather statement warning up to 50 millimeters of rain is possible, along with wind gusts topping 100 kilometers an hour. Warning preparedness meteorologist Jean

0: Libeja says a severe thunderstorm watch or a warning may be issued.
1: During the evening, the rain showers will intensify with a risk of a thunderstorm. Some of them may be severe, so be careful.
0: He says the wind may cause power outages, downed trees, flying debris, and other hazards. There's also a chance of rain tomorrow and Friday. The city is taking action to control an invasive species. Herbicide will be sprayed next week to control wild parsnips in the Little River Corridor and Ojibwe Prairie Complex. The work begins Monday and will last until the end of July. Wild parsnips are a noxious weed that have chemicals that can cause painful blisters, burns, and dermatitis when the sap is touched, then exposed to sunlight. Calling all soccer fans. 2 days of celebrations are planned in downtown Windsor as part of the FIFA World Cup. Manager of Parks, Recreation and Facilities Programming, Samantha Margalis, says there will be free food, activities, and large screens to watch several games tomorrow and Friday.
2: We expect to get a couple thousand people at least, but, you know, this is a first year in for City Hall Square. We're just coming to the end of our first year. And for a World Cup, it's the first time we've ever hosted World Cup watch parties down there. So we're expecting a good turnout.
0: Switzerland will take on Bosnia-Herzegovina tomorrow at 3, followed by Canada playing Qatar at 6. The party continues Friday when the United States plays Australia at 3, followed by Scotland versus Morocco. Time now for the AM 800 Business Report. Economists and industry analysts say that even after oil starts flowing again from the Middle East, it could take a while for Iran's war effects on consumer prices to recede. That's because the fighting disrupted not only fuel supplies, but also the supply chains for fertilizer, food, and even footwear. Experts say that as long as business costs are elevated, customer prices are likely to be too. On the markets, Dow Jones up 1 point, NASDAQ has gained 29, TSX up 75 points. Gold is lower at $43.38 U.S. an ounce. Oil up at $75.80 U.S. a barrel. And the Canadian dollar is down at 71.14 cents U.S. AM 800 News Time, 3:05. The forecast next.
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7: 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We have a special weather statement. Yes, rain and wind is what we're expecting. We'll be watching for as the system starts to come in over us. It's a interesting system that's actually probably starting to cause some aches and pains in people who get to definitely feeling that in their hips and knees or anywhere else. You may have some arthritis, maybe even headaches and migraines. We'll talk more about this weather change. It's a kind of a strange system for summer, but we do have that coming in, and we do have the showers and the risk of a storm into late this afternoon. A high of 24 today. I don't know if we're going to make it, because once that rain starts, that'll definitely bring the temperature down. Although, starting to see a little bit of sunshine in a couple spots right now while we wait for it. Showers will hit this evening, and it could be heavy at times. 30 to 40 millimeters, that's up to an

0: Okay, great. Thanks so much, Doug, and we'll talk to you on the other side of this.
1: Okay, sounds good.
0: Okay, bye-bye. That's Doug Gillum, meteorologist with the Weather Network, manager of their forecast center. There you go. So tonight is a biggie. Everyone's getting it. Just batten down the hatches. It's 3:59.
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10: 21 degrees in Windsor, Essex. A special weather statement and yellow wind warning in effect. Showers and storms tonight with a low of 16. I'm Kathy McMahon, AM 800 News. 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We have some traffic notes. There are crashes in Windsor, one on Walker near Provincial, another on Tecumseh at Lauzon Road, Central Avenue south of Tecumseh Road East, and on Provincial at the 6th Concession. Avoid those areas. Coming up, potential cuts to the homeless hub in Leamington and soccer watch parties being held in Windsor. But first, two young people have been arrested after a stabbing in West Windsor. Police were called to the area of Huron Church and Tecumseh Road West around 11 o'clock yesterday morning and learned a group of youths arranged to meet for a fight. During the altercation, one of the suspects pulled out a knife and stabbed an 18-year-old who suffered non-life-threatening injuries. Charges include assault with a weapon and possession of a weapon for a dangerous purpose. 11 fraud-related charges have been laid against two men. Windsor police called to a bank on Tecumseh Road East Monday morning and learned a man tried to open an account using a fake passport and permanent resident card. Employees got wind of the scheme and the 35-year-old suspect fled but was quickly tracked down by officers. Then just an hour later, police say there was a similar incident at a bank on Dougal where a fraudulent passport was used to open an account and a 26-year-old was arrested. Service cuts to the Essex County Homelessness Hub will be discussed tonight at County Council. A new report shows a $140,000 shortfall tied to rising costs and the loss of $70,000 in federal funding that's distributed by Windsor. The city's Commissioner of Human and Health Services, Dana Palladino, spoke on AM 800's The Kyle Horner Show.
11: It was never intended to be annualized or long-term funding, so that funding, I mean, it's at an end. It was one time. And so, you know, when the county asked, you know, are we receiving that again? It was never budgeted. We don't have it. All our upper levels of government funding have already been allocated.
10: To stay within the budget, the county is considering closing the overnight program this summer and cutting daytime services to weekdays only through the fall. Dozens of people use the hub in Leamington every day. The Greater Essex County District School Board is projecting a $185,000 surplus in the upcoming school year. Staff presented the $563 million operating budget last night. After previous budget deficits, the board was required to create a multi-year financial recovery plan to avoid possible suspension by the Ministry of Education. Superintendent of Business Shelley Armstrong says while the board is on track to meet the requirements, there are complex challenges this year.
12: We are dealing with declining student enrollment. We are dealing with the requirements and the directives under the board's multi-year financial recovery plan. We must comply with the requirements under Bill 101, and we also have the expiration of collective agreements.
10: A drop in enrollment of nearly 1,200 students is projected, but the board says it's too early to say if that will lead to a reduction in staffing.

0: set up for the 3 o'clock game tomorrow between Switzerland and Bosnia-Herzegovina and will remain up for the 6 p.m. Canada game against Qatar. There'll be another watch party Friday for games involving the U.S. and Australia, then Scotland versus Morocco. And herbicide will be sprayed starting next week to control wild parsnips in Windsor. Work begins Monday in the Little River Corridor and Ojibwe Prairie Complex. Time now for the AM 800 Business Report. Economists and industry analysts say that even after oil starts flowing again from the Middle East, it could take a while for the Iran war's effects on consumer prices to recede. That's because the fighting disrupted not only fuel supplies, but also the supply chains for fertilizer, food, and even footwear. Experts say that as long as business costs are elevated, customer prices are likely to be too. On the markets, a down day. Dow Jones closed 500, 7 points lower. NASDAQ lost 354. TSX fell 264. Gold down at $42.77 U.S. an ounce. Oil down at $75.03 U.S. a barrel. And the Canadian dollar lower at 70.90 cents U.S. The AM 800 News poll question. Are you upset that Hockey Night in Canada has come to an end on CBC? Let us know at am800cklw.com. So far, 72% say yes. AM 800 News Time, 5:06. The stormy forecast next.
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11: 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Well, we have a yellow warning for wind. Yeah, we got a couple warnings out now. Well, a watch. We have a yellow warning for wind. We have a yellow watch for severe thunderstorms tonight. Now, the rain that has come in over us, this system that's moved over, has quickly spread. It's all the way up the 401 past London now. The far side of it is still out over Lake Michigan, so we've got a lot of rain to come. So we are going to have the rain through the evening into tonight. Could be heavy at times. We're looking at now with this watch, with Environment Canada putting out the watch, they're looking at total rainfall amounts of 40 to 60 millimeters. A few locations could get the 60. 40 is like an inch and a half, so a lot of rain here. North of us is going to need a lot more rain. They're getting incredible amounts of rain. It's heavier there, but we're getting it out, that's for sure. But the big thing, too, with this is this huge gusty wind that's coming in. 70 to 90 kilometers late this evening, and now Environment Canada say it could be up to 100 kilometers an hour, the wind gusts out of the southwest. A low of 16 tonight. Tomorrow, still a very good chance of showers. Risk of storms late in the morning and into the afternoon. Strong, gusty winds continue tomorrow. We could still have gusts up to 70 kilometers an hour tomorrow. A high of 23. things start to move on out of here for Friday. A mix of sun and clouds, slight chance of showers, high of 24. Saturday's 22. Sunday is a beautiful day. Lots of sunshine, 25 or 77. But then it looks like later in the day or in the nighttime hours, we'll have showers moving back in Sunday night and into Monday. Right now, temperature-wise, we are looking at, it has dropped a little bit, but we're still at, with rain, 20 or 68 Fahrenheit.

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2: Wednesday, June 17th, 2026. From the nation's capital all across the country, here for you. Shane Hewitt and The Night Shift. I'm Shane Hewitt. I'm in Ottawa. The village of Merrickville, just south of the city, Ryan O'Donnell is frowning in Calgary. And Noah Skanga is in downtown Toronto. Welcome to this wild and weird Wednesday kind of show. It's one that I'm looking forward to. Not because of He-Man, more because of Satanic Panic, which is coming up later on. Do you remember that notion? I mean, both of you guys are younger, so kids of the 80s is not really what you were, but I remember the stories about, you know, the satanic kids, the everyone is listening.